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4: Heartland weather. High pressure settles in tonight with mostly clear skies and calm winds. Lows fall back below average into the low 20s. Widespread sunshine will help us bounce right back into the upper 50s by tomorrow afternoon, with winds staying light. A warm front will begin to arrive late tomorrow night, providing a chance for light showers towards Tuesday morning. Winds pick up again Tuesday, gusting near 25 miles per hour from the southeast. Expect a few showers and thunderstorms during the afternoon as highs warm into the mid-60s. For WeatherWatch 12, I'm meteorologist Chase Ropenak on Coyote 93.7.

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0: So Morgan Wallen does these walkouts at his concerts, and he usually has famous people join him. The latest one that he did was in Indiana over the weekend. He had basketball phenom Caitlin Clark walk out with him. And you know how people are. Some people thought it was cool. Some people are all upset. What else is new? Chris Cagle coming at you next.
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1: Weather. High pressure settles in tonight with mostly clear skies and calm winds. Lows fall back below average into the low 20s. Widespread sunshine will help us bounce right back into the upper 50s by tomorrow afternoon with winds staying light. A warm front will begin to arrive late tomorrow night, providing a chance for light showers towards Tuesday morning. Winds pick up again Tuesday, gusting near 25 miles per hour from the southeast. Expect a few showers and thunderstorms during the afternoon as highs warm into the mid-60s. For WeatherWatch 12, I'm meteorologist Chase Ropenack on Coyote 93.7.

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4: Heartland weather. High pressure settles in tonight with mostly clear skies and calm winds. Lows fall back below average into the low 20s. Widespread sunshine will help us bounce right back into the upper 50s by tomorrow afternoon, with winds staying light. A warm front will begin to arrive late tomorrow night, providing a chance for light showers towards Tuesday morning. Winds pick up again Tuesday, gusting near 25 miles per hour from the southeast. Expect a few showers and thunderstorms during the afternoon as highs warm into the mid-60s. For WeatherWatch 12, I'm meteorologist Chase Ropenack on Coyote 93.7.

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0: So what happens when it's mom's day off, you know, Mother's Day, and she's not doing the cooking? 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Mother's Day becomes the busiest day of the year for restaurants. Makes sense to me. 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
5: Heartland weather. High pressure settles in tonight with mostly clear skies and calm winds. Lows fall back below average into the low 20s. Widespread sunshine will help us bounce right back into the upper 50s by tomorrow afternoon, with winds staying light. A warm front will begin to arrive late tomorrow night, providing

0: So how long has Mother's Day been a thing here in the U.S.? Since 1914. That's when Woodrow Wilson signed it into law. There you go. It's another thing you know.
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2: Heartland Weather. All right, pressure settles in tonight with mostly clear skies and calm winds. Lows fall back below average into the low 20s. Widespread sunshine will help us bounce right back into the upper 50s by tomorrow afternoon, with winds staying light. A warm front will begin to arrive late tomorrow night, providing a chance for light showers towards Tuesday morning. Winds pick up again Tuesday, gusting near 25 miles per hour from the southeast. Expect a few showers and thunderstorms during the afternoon as highs warm into the mid-60s. For WeatherWatch 12, I'm meteorologist Chase Ropenak on Coyote 93.7.

0: Well, today I learned that carnations and Mother's Day have a bit of a connection. If you wear a white carnation on Mother's Day, that means that your mother has passed away. A red carnation means that she is still alive. Might be important to know. Joe Diffie up ahead.
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0: So how much money exactly is spent on Mother's Day? Well, here in the U.S. in 2023, $35 billion to celebrate the holiday. Holy cow. 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
5: Heartland Weather. High pressure settles in tonight with mostly clear skies and calm winds. Lows fall back below average into the low 20s. Widespread sunshine will help us bounce right back into the upper 50s by tomorrow afternoon with winds staying light. A warm front will begin to arrive late tomorrow night, providing a chance for light showers towards Tuesday morning. Winds pick up again.

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4: Heartland weather. High pressure settles in tonight with mostly clear skies and calm winds. Lows fall back below average into the low 20s. Widespread sunshine will help us bounce right back into the upper 50s by tomorrow afternoon with winds staying light. A warm front will begin to arrive late tomorrow night, providing a chance for light showers towards Tuesday morning. Winds pick up again Tuesday, gusting near 25 miles per hour from the southeast. Expect a few showers and thunderstorms during the afternoon as highs warm into the mid-60s. For WeatherWatch 12, I'm meteorologist Chase Ropenack on Coyote 93.7.

0: Well, if you thought your Mother's Day was lame, just be glad that you weren't celebrating Mother's Day in what used to be Yugoslavia. Their tradition was that the children would tie up their mother on Mother's Day, and the only way that she could be freed would be to pay her children with candy and treats. That seems kind of backwards, guys. Tracy Lawrence up ahead.
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0: Aw, this Mother's Day fact is super cute. Did you know that most of the sweaters that Mr. Rogers wore on his show were knitted by his real mother? I love that. Blaise Shelton up next.
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4: Heartland weather. High pressure settles in tonight with mostly clear skies and calm winds. Lows fall back below average into the low 20s. Widespread sunshine will help us bounce right back into the upper 50s by tomorrow afternoon, with winds staying light. A warm front will begin to arrive late tomorrow night, providing a chance for light showers towards Tuesday morning. Winds pick up again Tuesday, gusting near 25 miles per hour from the southeast. Expect a few showers and thunderstorms during the afternoon as highs warm into the mid-60s. For WeatherWatch 12, I'm meteorologist Chase Ropenack on Coyote 93.7.

0: 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It's Alicia. Thanks so much for making me a part of it. As always, I feel super honored. I love you guys. I'll catch you tomorrow. Have a great Monday.
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3: Heartland weather. High pressure settles in tonight with mostly clear skies and calm winds. Lows fall back below average into the low 20s. Widespread sunshine will help us bounce right back into the upper 50s by tomorrow afternoon, with winds staying light. A warm front will begin to arrive late tomorrow night, providing a chance for light showers towards Tuesday morning. Winds pick up again Tuesday, gusting near 25 miles per hour from the southeast. Expect a few showers and thunderstorms during the afternoon as highs warm into the mid-60s. For WeatherWatch 12, I'm meteorologist Chase Ropenack on Coyote 93.7.

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0: All right, so do you have a hobby or a special skill? It could make you some extra money. So why wouldn't you use it? Well, that's exactly what many people are doing these days because, as we all know, sometimes your regular job just isn't cutting it when it comes to paying bills. So side hustles have become a big part of many people's lives and a big part of their income. According to a survey from LendingTree, almost half of Americans have a side hustle, and 43% of us who do say it's to help cover our living expenses.
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4: Heartland weather. High pressure settles in tonight with mostly clear skies and calm winds. Lows fall back below average into the low 20s. Widespread sunshine will help us bounce right back into the upper 50s by tomorrow afternoon, with winds staying light. A warm front will begin to arrive late tomorrow night, providing a chance for light showers towards Tuesday morning. Winds pick up again Tuesday, gusting near 25 miles per hour from the southeast. Expect a few showers and thunderstorms during the afternoon as highs warm into the mid-60s. For WeatherWatch 12, I'm meteorologist Chase Ropenack on Coyote 93.7.

0: Got a little fun fact here for you while we're getting back to the music. All right, did you know that if your view is unobstructed, you can see about 2,500 stars in the night sky? Maybe try it out the next time you get a clear night.
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3: Heartland Weather.
4: High pressure settles in tonight with mostly clear skies and calm winds. Lows fall back below average into the low 20s. Widespread sunshine will help us bounce right back into the upper 50s by tomorrow afternoon with winds staying light. A warm front will begin to arrive late tomorrow night, providing a chance for light showers towards Tuesday morning. Winds pick up again Tuesday, gusting near 25 miles per hour from the southeast. Expect a few showers and thunderstorms during the afternoon as highs warm into the mid-60s. For WeatherWatch 12, I'm meteorologist Chase Ropenack on Coyote 93.7.

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0: All right, so is it socially acceptable to recline when you're flying? Well, thanks to Air Zealand, that debate may be over. The airline, which is ranked as the best in the world, says it's come up with a solution. It has unveiled its redesigned 787, their Dreamliner, which features an entirely new cabin experience spread across their business premier. And now, while those traveling in business premier seats will have perks like having sliding privacy screens, a 24-inch in-flight entertainment screen, and a full lie-flat recline with a headrest, it is basically saying, hey, don't just recline. Why don't you just lay down?
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4: Heartland Weather. High pressure settles in tonight with mostly clear skies and calm winds. Lows fall back below average into the low 20s. Widespread sunshine will help us bounce right back into the upper 50s by tomorrow afternoon, with winds staying light. A warm front will begin to arrive late tomorrow night, providing a chance for light showers towards Tuesday morning. Winds pick up again Tuesday, gusting near 25 miles per hour from the southeast. Expect a few showers and thunderstorms during the afternoon as highs warm into the mid-60s. For WeatherWatch 12, I'm meteorologist Chase Ropenack on Coyote 93.7.

0: All right, got a quick fun fact for you while we're getting back to the music. Beginning at about age 30, we as humans gradually begin to shrink in size. Yeah, we're just getting smaller a little bit every day.
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4: Heartland Weather.
5: High pressure settles in tonight with mostly clear skies and calm winds. Lows fall back below average into the low 20s. Widespread sunshine will help us bounce right back into the upper 50s by tomorrow afternoon, with winds staying light. A warm front will begin to arrive late tomorrow night, providing a chance for light showers towards Tuesday morning. Winds pick up again Tuesday, gusting near 25 miles per hour from the southeast. Expect a few showers and thunderstorms during the afternoon as highs warm into the mid-60s. For WeatherWatch 12, I'm meteorologist Chase Ropenack on Coyote 93.7.

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0: Well, if you've seen an older couple and they say, you know, never go to bed angry, that might actually be bad advice. According to experts, there could be some benefits to doing just that. Psychologists say they believe that trying to settle things when tired can actually backfire because your emotional control, listening skills, and problem solving all suffer, you know, when you're exhausted. Instead, it's often better to pause and revisit the issue after a good night's sleep.
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4: Heartland Weather. High pressure settles in tonight with mostly clear skies and calm winds. Lows fall back below average into the low 20s. Widespread sunshine will help us bounce right back into the upper 50s by tomorrow afternoon, with winds staying light. A warm front will begin to arrive late tomorrow night, providing a chance for light showers towards Tuesday morning. Winds pick up again Tuesday, gusting near 25 miles per hour from the southeast. Expect a few showers and thunderstorms during the afternoon as highs warm into the mid-60s. For WeatherWatch 12, I'm meteorologist Chase Ropenack on Coyote 93.7.
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3: Heartland weather. High pressure settles in tonight with mostly clear skies and calm winds. Lows fall back below average into the low 20s. Widespread sunshine will help us bounce right back into the upper 50s by tomorrow afternoon, with winds staying light. A warm front will begin to arrive late tomorrow night, providing a chance for light showers towards Tuesday morning. Winds pick up again Tuesday, gusting near 25 miles per hour from the southeast. Expect a few showers and thunderstorms during the afternoon as highs warm into the mid-60s. For WeatherWatch 12, I'm meteorologist Chase Ropenack on Coyote 93.7.

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1: All right, so eggs, we know they're strong. They're one of the best things nature has made when it comes to strength. Well, we thought that they were the strongest at the ends. That's how they're packaged anyway in a carton. But when MIT scientists squeezed eggs in both directions during a compression test, they cracked under the same amount of force. Additionally, in experiments conducted with over 200 eggs, it was found that eggs are less likely to crack when they fall on their side. What does this even mean when it comes to deciding the best way to crack an egg? Not much, because a break around the middle is the best way to get the edible insides out. But scientists say it could help with hard-boiling eggs in a pot.
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5: Heartland Weather.
6: High pressure settles in tonight with mostly clear skies and calm winds. Lows fall back below average into the low 20s. Widespread sunshine will help us bounce right back into the upper 50s by tomorrow afternoon, with winds staying light. A warm front will begin to arrive late tomorrow night, providing a chance for light showers towards Tuesday morning. Winds pick up again Tuesday, gusting near 25 miles per hour from the southeast. Expect a few showers and thunderstorms during the afternoon as highs warm into the mid-60s. For WeatherWatch 12, I'm meteorologist Chase Ropenack on Coyote 93.7.
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3: Heartland weather. High pressure settles in tonight with mostly clear skies and calm winds. Lows fall back below average into the low 20s. Widespread sunshine will help us bounce right back into the upper 50s by tomorrow afternoon, with winds staying light. A warm front will begin to arrive late tomorrow night, providing a chance for light showers towards Tuesday morning. Winds pick up again Tuesday, gusting near 25 miles per hour from the southeast. Expect a few showers and thunderstorms during the afternoon as highs warm into the mid-60s. For WeatherWatch 12, I'm meteorologist Chase Ropenack on Coyote 93.7.

0: I got to tell you, there's a lot of streets out there, and they all have names. And you know what? Eventually, some of them get kind of weird. And according to a new compendium from Realtor.com, these are the weirdest street names they've found. Toad Suck Road is in Conway, Arkansas. And then you've also got in Arkansas, Far From Poopin' Road. Windy Boot Way is in Las Vegas. And Tootin' Hill Road is in West Simsbury, Connecticut.
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4: Heartland Weather. High pressure settles in tonight with mostly clear skies and calm winds. Lows fall back below average into the low 20s. Widespread sunshine will help us bounce right back into the upper 50s by tomorrow afternoon, with winds staying light. A warm front will begin to arrive late tomorrow night, providing a chance for light showers towards Tuesday morning. Winds pick up again Tuesday, gusting near 25 miles per hour from the southeast. Expect a few showers and thunderstorms during the afternoon as highs warm into the mid-60s. For WeatherWatch 12, I'm meteorologist Chase Ropenack on Coyote 93.7.
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5: She was storming through the house that day, and I could tell she was leaving. And I thought, oh, she'll be back, till she turned around and pointed at the wall and said,

0: All right, hold on. I got a quick fun fact here for you, and then we're getting back to the music. Do you know that in ancient Egypt, people put a dead mouse in their mouth to treat a toothache? But then what do you use to treat the smell of a mouse in your mouth?
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4: Heartland Weather.
5: High pressure settles in tonight with mostly clear skies and calm winds. Lows fall back below average into the low 20s. Widespread sunshine will help us bounce right back into the upper 50s by tomorrow afternoon, with winds staying light. A warm front will begin to arrive late tomorrow night, providing a chance for light showers towards Tuesday morning. Winds pick up again Tuesday, gusting near 25 miles per hour from the southeast. Expect a few showers and thunderstorms during the afternoon as highs warm into the mid-60s. For WeatherWatch 12, I'm meteorologist Chase Ropenack on Coyote 93.7.

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0: All right, you know when you were watching sitcoms back in the 90s, the laugh tracks were everywhere. But in fact, if you actually find a good sitcom these days, they do have laugh tracks sometimes. Multi-cam sitcoms with canned laughter have long felt like a dying breed, left behind by slick single-camera comedies. But they're not dead yet. In fact, there are more sitcoms using laugh tracks on broadcast TV right now than single-cam shows, and some are doing very well. Yeah, critics love to dunk on them, calling them fake and patriarchal. But according to a new Hollywood Reporter story, that just might be exactly what makes them feel kind of artistic these days. Amid big production dramas and reality shows where everyone's miserable, the glossy, silly world of sitcoms just feels good.
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4: Heartland Weather. High pressure settles in tonight with mostly clear skies and calm winds. Lows fall back below average into the low 20s. Widespread sunshine will help us bounce right back into the upper 50s by tomorrow afternoon, with winds staying light. A warm front will begin to arrive late tomorrow night, providing a chance for light showers towards Tuesday morning. Winds pick up again Tuesday, gusting near 25 miles per hour from the southeast. Expect a few showers and thunderstorms during the afternoon as highs warm into the mid-60s. For WeatherWatch 12, I'm meteorologist Chase Ropenack on Coyote 93.7.

0: That's it for me. I'm Paul Stone. Have a good rest of your day. I'll be back with you later tonight.
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5: Hey, welcome to Monday's show. 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
5: Amy, I want you to make a list of that you've been to, the top five, like, prettiest states, if you were to have to make a list.
7: Okay.
5: Can't use a state that you've lived in.
7: Oh, okay.
5: Well, that'll...
7: So no Texas Hill Country? I mean...
8: Yeah, it's beautiful.
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7: Technically, Austin, Hill Country surrounding.
5: But that's home. Okay, you know what? No rules. Top five beautiful states. I put it in ChatGPT, and I was like, hey, what are the top five most beautiful states in America? I'm going to do... my five, you do your five. So we'll do that. I'll read you this list. We got a big Monday show. I will talk to Tucker Wetmore coming up as well. Let's get the show started now.
9: Get your Bobby

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8: Heartland Weather.
9: High pressure settles in tonight with mostly clear skies and calm winds. Lows fall back below average into the low 20s. Widespread sunshine will help us bounce right back into the upper 50s by tomorrow afternoon, with winds staying light. A warm front will begin to arrive late tomorrow night, providing a chance for light showers towards Tuesday morning. Winds pick up again Tuesday, gusting near 25 miles per hour from the southeast. Expect a few showers and thunderstorms during the afternoon as highs warm into the mid-60s. For WeatherWatch 12, I'm meteorologist Chase Ropenack on Coyote 93.7.

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6: Heartland Weather.
7: High pressure settles in tonight with mostly clear skies and calm winds. Lows fall back below average into the low 20s. Widespread sunshine will help us bounce right back into the upper 50s by tomorrow afternoon, with winds staying light. A warm front will begin to arrive late tomorrow night, providing a chance for light showers towards Tuesday morning. Winds pick up again Tuesday, gusting near 25 miles per hour from the southeast. Expect a few showers and thunderstorms during the afternoon as highs warm into the mid-60s. For WeatherWatch 12, I'm meteorologist Chase Ropenack on Coyote 93.7.
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10: 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You would know a lot of his music, like Wind Up Missing You.
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10: Hey, Tucker, good to see you, dude.
16: It's good to see you too, man. How you doing?
10: Where are you?
16: Belfast, I think.
10: Not like Belfast, Georgia. Belfast, Ireland.
16: Yeah, Northern Ireland right now.
10: Like, what do you do over there? What's been happening in Ireland? Like, what do you do in the daytime that's cool?
16: Well, I woke up not too long ago, honestly. I woke up about an hour ago. Honestly, I haven't really had much time to do anything. We had a couple days in, like, Maine, Ireland, and we went to the Guinness factory. Ended up having a bunch of Guinness with my team and my band. And then other than that, we've just been shooting. Playing shows, showing up to the next venue, playing shows.
10: When you do something like the Guinness Factory, do they limit you on how much you can have, or do they just let you go?
16: They're supposed to. We didn't really listen, honestly, because they give you, like, these vouchers, and you're supposed to have, like, two, so, like, a self-pour and then one up top at the bar, and then we found more vouchers, so we just kept going back to the bar.
10: Sounds like what somebody does at a wedding.
17: Yeah, whenever they take
10: drink tickets, they get everybody's drink tickets. How has it been kind of weird, kind of cool to see people sing your songs back to you in other countries?
16: Dude, it's like the craziest thing in the world. And I honestly didn't know what to expect going into this tour at all, because I've never been to most of these places.
10: Weird question. Can you hear them sing back with accents at all?
16: Yeah.
10: Really?
16: Yeah, that's like my favorite. Yeah, especially last night. We were in Dublin, and obviously they speak English, but it's very Irish, you know? And it was funny to hear them sing back, especially like Wind Up Missing You. I let them sing like the last chorus, and I'm not even going to try to imitate their accent because I'm just going to botch it. But it was funny to listen to.
10: Do you have a favorite place that you've been so far? Like a really cool, like, city, not crowd, but a really cool city that's, or something you've seen?
16: Dude, New Zealand was sick. We went to this place called Waiheke Island, I think. It was beautiful. It was like kind of beachy, kind of like slow down a little bit. We took a boat out there, and it was probably one of my favorite days out here so far.
10: Is it pretty cool to get to take your band to do stuff like that? Because you're very close to them. So to take everybody, it's work, but it's also like a really cool life trip.
16: Yeah, no, 100%. And, you know, especially doing the stuff like the Guinness Factory and then Waiheke Island. And then, like I said earlier, we've been working a lot, you know, but those days that we get to go

0: go. Search goes on for the second soldier. The two had gone hiking when they disappeared. Watching Wall Street this morning, the Dow futures are 2 points higher. NASDAQ futures down 4 points, and the S&P futures are 2 points in the red. More on these stories, townhall.com.
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7: The Eagle River Chamber Board has announced a major decision. Downtown businessman Jim Glide tells us about it.
8: As the Chamber Board Secretary, I'm proud to announce that we have a new Chamber Board Director, and it is Abby Gatlin from Eagle River. She was a longtime presence on Discover Wisconsin, both on air and behind the scenes.
7: What are her qualifications, Jim?
8: Big marketing background, big people person, lots of connections. We're really excited to have her.
7: She's got big shoes to fill. Kim Emerson.
8: That is correct. Yeah, Kim was our longtime director. She does have big shoes to fill. We're going to have some other local chamber directors help Abby out here to get her feet on the ground running.
7: Abby Gatlin has been named the new director for the Eagle River Chamber. She begins the job next week. Well, a big fishing tournament will be held next weekend in the UP. Mary Beth DeFazio is organizing it.
9: It is the Lake Ogibbeg Walleye Tournament. It is May 16th and it starts at 7 a.m.
7: How does it work?
9: Well, you can sign up. You can sign up online at ajslodgeandoven.com, or you can come on in person to AJ's and you can sign in there. $40 entry fee. Well, the tournament starts off, it kicks off at 7 a.m. Eastern on Saturday, May 16th. We will be at the docks at 6 a.m. to start inspecting boats. Boats will leave from AJ's. The tournament will run until 5 o'clock p.m. Any fish caught will be brought into AJ's. Tournament is by length, and there's three categories that you can win prizes. That would be for walleye, the largest walleye, and it is also for northern and perch.
7: The Lake Ogibbeg Walleye Tournament on Saturday. You've heard of the National Day of Prayer. It was celebrated recently. This Sunday, there's a National Day of Patriotism. President Trump came up with the idea, and Eagle River Church, the Northwoods Assembly of God, will participate. Mike Roach is organizing.
10: 17th of May, our country's being rededicated back to God. That's what our president said he's doing on that day in Washington, D.C., and I think that's fantastic, and I'm trying to get people to come to church, and we're going to have some prayers, and everybody can pray for about a half hour, and then about 3:30, we're going to start a two-hour movie, and that movie is The Great Awakening. And that's about the way our founders worked on the Constitution.
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6: Heartland Weather. High pressure settles in tonight with mostly clear skies and calm winds. Lows fall back below average into the low 20s. Widespread sunshine will help us bounce right back into the upper 50s by tomorrow afternoon with winds staying light. A warm front will begin to arrive late tomorrow night, providing a chance for light showers towards Tuesday morning. Winds pick up again Tuesday, gusting near 25 miles per hour from the southeast. Expect a few showers and thunderstorms during the afternoon as highs warm into the mid 60s. For Weather Watch 12, I'm meteorologist Chase Ropenack on Coyote 93.7.
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10: Shout out to a group of students at Salt Lake City High School because they rallied together to surprise one of their classmates, Jane, a 17-year-old with Down syndrome, with the ultimate promposal. They work with her at a tutoring program, like a peer-to-peer thing, and so they've gotten close to Jane. And they knew she wanted to go to prom, so they found her a potential date, this guy, Carter, and he showed up at her house on a pony.
11: Oh, dang. That's cool. Awesome.
10: And apparently she reacted with so much excitement. She kept repeatedly saying it was the best night ever. Best night ever.
11: I thought when it was a promposal story, I don't know, I might be a little annoyed.
10: No. But this is special.
11: That's a good one.
10: And like all the students coming together to make it super special. Mm-hmm. And then sharing it online.
11: He's holding a shield up.
12: On the phone.
11: He's holding a shield.
10: He's like her knight in shining armor.
11: Yeah, and to me, that's the Saints logo. It's not the Saints logo, but that's what it is. Yeah, that's really great.
10: The Florida Lee.
11: Yeah, that's what that is.
10: Mm-hmm.
11: Yeah. If you would have asked me what it was, I don't think I would have known that.
10: I only know because that's my sorority flower, Kappa Kappa Gamma.
11: Yeah.
10: Mm-hmm.
11: Huh.
10: Yeah, it's like one of the things I remember about sorority life.
11: Were you active in your sorority?
10: Not so much.
11: No?
10: I mean, I showed up to things, but I wasn't, like, all in. Like, I see adults my age now that go back to their sorority house for various events.
13: Weird.
10: No, I don't think it's weird.
13: Oh, it's weird.
10: I think that, no, they're, weird. That's, like, part of their thing. Like, sorority life is lifelong for them, and they want to be involved in the younger generations. I think that that's great. I have not. My sorority at Texas A&M this last year had their 50th anniversary, and a bunch of my sorority sisters went back, and I thought about it, but it was the weekend of our cruise, so I couldn't go. But I would have gone to that, because 50 years and cool. All your girlfriends coming together, I would do that.
11: It's all about community, right?
10: Yeah.
11: It's however you find your community.
10: Yeah.
11: I couldn't get in a sorority.
12: You tried, huh?
10: Yeah. You tried. I bet Eddie could now.
11: Hey, okay, low T, right. Low T. All right, there you go. That's what it's all about.
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11: You will hear our talk with Tucker Wetmore. 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Crazy tour bus story, crazy mustache story. 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
6: 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Coyote 93.7.
8: Heartland Weather.
9: Mostly sunny and beautiful today with high temperatures reaching for the low 60s. Mostly cloudy tonight. Rain showers will move in with lows in the upper 30s. Winds could gust up at 25 miles per hour out of the south. Scattered showers and thunderstorms are possible on Tuesday with highs reaching for the mid-60s. For Weather Watch 12, I'm meteorologist Devin Biggs on Coyote 93.7.
10: Number three.
11: Zendaya.
10: Correct, number 20.
11: Wow. Okay. Tom Holland.
10: What?
11: No, he's not on there. Hmm. Okay. Let's go. Leo Messi.
10: Number 2.
11: The Rock.
10: Number 5. You're crushing this.
11: Mark Wahlberg.
10: Weird? No.
11: No? Random? Okay. Let's see. Tom Brady.
10: No.
11: Okay. LeBron James.
10: Yes, number 22.
11: Okay. Let's see. Come on. Sabrina Carpenter.
10: Yeah, 15 seconds. Sabrina Carpenter. No.
11: Olivia Rodrigo.
10: No.
11: Tate McRae.
10: No.
11: Oh, gosh. Billie Eilish.
10: No, and time.
11: Oh, man.
10: You did pretty good, though. You got 10.
11: That's not bad.
10: You did get the top five. Ronaldo, Messi, Selena Gomez, Kylie Jenner, and The Rock.
11: Wow. Okay. I feel pretty good about that.
10: Yeah, I'm going to make sure I didn't miss any here. All right.
11: Okay.
10: 10, solid. You're closer to getting the cash over here.
11: Feel good.
10: All right, let's bring in Lunchbox.
11: All right.

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9: Heartland Weather. Mostly sunny and beautiful today with high temperatures reaching for the low 60s. Mostly cloudy tonight. Rain showers will move in with lows in the upper 30s. Winds could gust up at 25 miles per hour out of the south. Scattered showers and thunderstorms are possible on Tuesday with highs reaching for the mid-60s. For WeatherWatch 12, I'm meteorologist Devin Biggs on Coyote 93.7.

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6: This hour from Town Hall, I'm Rich Thomason. President Trump pulls no punches when it comes to his feelings about Iran's response to a U.S. peace proposal. On Truth Social, Mr. Trump writes, I have just read the response from Iran's so-called representatives. I don't like it. Two words, all capital letters, totally unacceptable. While there has been a lot of speculation, specifics of the U.S. peace proposal were not released. The Iran war could cast a chill over the president's visit to China later in the week. China is a key Iranian ally, the largest single buyer of Iranian oil. This will be Mr. Trump's second visit to China as president. His first trip was in 2017 during his first term. A French woman and two Americans have tested positive or showed symptoms of hantavirus. They're among passengers evacuated from a cruise ship in the Canary Islands and sent back to their home countries where they are in quarantine. The 17 American passengers are quarantined in Nebraska. U.S. Africa Command has recovered the body of one of the two American soldiers who went missing during a military exercise in Morocco a week ago.
7: The Army has identified that missing soldier as First Lieutenant Kendrick Lamont Key, Jr. A Moroccan military search team found the 27-year-old American Air Defense Artillery officer. Lieutenant Key became one of two soldiers who fell off a cliff during a recreational hike. The Army reported both service members missing on May 2nd after taking part in African Lion, an annual multinational military exercise.
6: And correspondent Andrew Stewart says the search for the other missing American soldier goes on. Stock futures bouncing between small gains and modest losses so far this morning. Right now, the Dow futures are down 17 points. NASDAQ futures off 24, and the S&P futures 5 points lower. More on these stories, townhall.com.
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1: The Eagle River Chamber Board has announced a major decision. Downtown businessman Jim Gleick tells us about it.
2: As the Chamber Board Secretary, I'm proud to announce that we have a new Chamber Board Director, and it is Abby Gatlin from Eagle River. She was a longtime presence on Discover Wisconsin, both on air and behind the scenes.
1: What are her qualifications, Jim?
2: Big marketing background, big people person, lots of connections. We're really excited to have her.
1: She's got big shoes to fill. Kim Emerson.
2: That is correct. Yeah, Kim was our longtime director. She does have big shoes to fill. We're going to have some other local chamber directors help Abby out here to get her feet on the ground running.
1: Abby Gatlin has been named the new director for the Eagle River Chamber. She begins the job next week. Well, a big fishing tournament will be held next weekend in the UP. Mary Beth DeFazio is organizing it.
3: It is the Lake Ogibbeck Walleye Tournament. It is May 16th and it starts at 7 a.m.
1: How does it work?
3: Well, you can sign up. 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Well, the tournament starts off, it kicks off at 7 a.m. Eastern on Saturday, May 16th. We will be at the docks at 6 a.m. to start inspecting boats. Boats will leave from AJ's. The tournament will run until 5 o'clock p.m. Any fish caught will be brought into AJ's. Tournament is by length, and there's three categories that you can win prizes. That would be for walleye, the largest walleye, and it is also for northern and perch.
1: The Lake Ogibbeck Walleye Tournament on Saturday. You've heard of the National Day of Prayer. It was celebrated recently. This Sunday, there's a National Day of Patriotism. President Trump came up with the idea, and Eagle River Church, the Northwoods Assembly of God, will participate. Mike Roach is organizing.
4: 17th of May, our country's being rededicated back to God. That's what our president said he's doing on that day in Washington, D.C., and I think that's fantastic, and I'm trying to get people to come to church, and we're going to have some prayers, and everybody can pray for about a half hour, and then about 3:30, we're going to start a two-hour movie, and that movie is The Great Awakening. And that's about the way our founders worked on the Constitution.
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0: Mostly sunny and beautiful today with high temperatures reaching for the low 60s. Mostly cloudy tonight. Rain showers will move in with lows in the upper 30s. Winds could gust up at 25 miles per hour out of the south. Scattered showers and thunderstorms are possible on Tuesday with highs reaching for the mid-60s. For Weather Watch 12, I'm your oldest Devin Biggs on Coyote 93.7.
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0: For someone who has memory issues, are you trying to manage behavioral symptoms such as agitation, wandering, aggression, anxiety, and so many others? 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DICE is an adaptation of the reasoning process used by dementia behavior experts. DICE training will take place at the Eagle River Library on May 26th from 1 to 2:30. To RSVP, call the ADRC of Vilas County at 715-479-3625.
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4: Heartland Weather.
5: Mostly sunny and beautiful today with high temperatures reaching for the low 60s. Mostly cloudy tonight. Rain showers will move in with lows in the upper 30s. Winds could gust up at 25 miles per hour out of the south. Scattered showers and thunderstorms are possible on Tuesday with highs reaching for the mid-60s. For Weather Watch 12, I'm meteorologist Devin Biggs on Coyote 93.7.
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8: 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You would know a lot of his music, like Wind Up Missing You.
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8: Hey, Tucker, good to see you, dude.
10: It's good to see you too, man. How you doing?
8: Where are you?
10: Belfast, I think.
8: Not like Belfast, Georgia. Belfast, Ireland.
10: Yeah, Northern Ireland right now.
8: Like, what do you do over there? What's been happening in Ireland? Like, what do you do in the daytime that's cool?
10: Well, I woke up not too long ago, honestly. I woke up about an hour ago. Honestly, I haven't really had much time to do anything. We had a couple days in, like, Maine, Ireland, and we went to the Guinness factory. Ended up having a bunch of Guinness with my team and my band, and then... Other than that, we've just been shooting, playing shows, showing up to the next venue, playing shows.
8: When you do something like the Guinness Factory, do they limit you on how much you can have, or do they just let you go?
10: They're supposed to. We didn't really listen, honestly, because they give you, like, these vouchers, and you're supposed to have, like, two, so, like, a self-pour and then one up top at the bar, and then we found more vouchers, so we just kept going back to the bar.
8: Sounds like what somebody does at a wedding.
12: Yeah, whenever they take
8: drink tickets, they get everybody's drink tickets. How has it been kind of weird, kind of cool to see people sing your songs back to you in other countries?
10: Dude, it's like the craziest thing in the world. And I honestly didn't know what to expect going into this tour at all, because I've never been to most of these places.
8: Weird question. Can you hear them sing back with accents at all?
10: Yeah.
8: Really?
10: Yeah, that's like my favorite. Yeah, especially last night. We were in Dublin, and obviously they speak English, but it's very Irish, you know. And it was funny to hear them sing back, especially like Wind Up Missing You. I let them sing like the last chorus, and I'm not even going to try to imitate their accent because I'm just going to botch it. But it was funny to listen to.
8: Do you have a favorite place that you've been so far? Like a really cool like city, not people, not crowd, but a really cool city that's or something you've seen?
10: Dude, New Zealand was sick. We went to this place called Waiheke Island, I think. It was beautiful. It was like kind of beachy, kind of like slow down a little bit. We took a boat out there, and it was probably one of my favorite days out here so far.
8: Is it pretty cool to get to take your band to do stuff like that? Because you're very close to them. So to take everybody, it's work, but it's also like a really cool life trip.
10: Yeah, no, 100%. And, you know, especially doing the stuff like the Guinness Factory and then Waiheke Island. And then, like I said earlier, we've been working a lot, you know, but those days that we get to go do these fun places in these cool places, and they just love it all. They're eating it up.
8: Do you tour bus it at all when you're in Europe, or do you have to drive cars and airplanes only?
10: So at first we were flying a lot, and then we got to the UK and in Europe, and we're sitting at, I think we're running two buses right now. So we got my bus with, you know, my band and, you know, management, and then the other bus is a lot of the crew, and Carter Face out here too, so she's on that bus as well. And but it's been nice being able to kind of bus around instead of having to get on a plane a day after a show for another show.

0: tell me something good.
1: One high school promposal just set the bar really, really high. It's an awesome story. Amy has it for us next in our segment called Tell Me Something Good.
2: Yeah. Get your Bobby Bones on.
3: It's Bobby Bones.
1: You can have the skills, the background, a solid resume, but sometimes what really separates one candidate from another is how excited they are about the opportunity. 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
4: Hour from Town Hall, I'm Rich Thomason. 17 Americans are in quarantine in Nebraska, evacuated from the hantavirus-stricken cruise ship. They arrived early this morning in Omaha, flown home by the U.S. government. The outbreak on the ship claimed 3 lives. Meanwhile, 1 American has tested positive for the virus. Another exhibits mild symptoms. President Trump has rejected Iran's response to a U.S. peace proposal, calling Tehran's response totally unacceptable. The Iran war has not hurt the bottom line of one big oil company.
5: After reporting a 12% decline in profits in 2025, Aramco, the world's largest oil company, now reports a 25% jump in the first quarter profits to $32.5 billion. The company increased exports using a pipeline that avoids the disrupted Strait of Hormuz. The East-West pipeline, running across Saudi Arabia to the Red Sea, is now at full capacity, moving 7 million barrels of oil per day. While that can help ease the global oil supply shock, it does not fully replace the lost capacity from the Strait of Hormuz. I'm Lisa Dwyer.
4: Predictions that a mass movement of people and wealth will have a big impact on the American political scene in the coming decades. A lot of movement from heavily taxed blue to more affordable red states. And about the redrawing of congressional districts?
6: Republicans came off pretty well at the end of the day. It was a high-risk, high-reward enterprise here, redistricting. But when you get to the 2030 census, I think Republicans are going to reap even greater advantages.
4: Matthew Continetti with the American Enterprise Institute. He spoke with the Salem Radio Network. On Wall Street this morning, stock futures in the red at the moment. The Dow futures down 87 points. NASDAQ futures off 2. S&P futures down 7 points. More on these stories, townhall.com.
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1: The Eagle River Chamber Board has announced a major decision. Downtown businessman Jim Gleick tells us about it.
2: As the Chamber Board Secretary, I'm proud to announce that we have a new Chamber Board Director, and it is Abby Gatlin from Eagle River. She was a longtime presence on Discover Wisconsin, both on air and behind the scenes.
1: What are her qualifications, Jim?
2: Big marketing background, big people person, lots of connections. We're really excited to have her.
1: She's got big shoes to fill. Kim Emerson.
2: That is correct. Yeah, Kim was our longtime director. She does have big shoes to fill. We're going to have some other local chamber directors help Abby out here to get her feet on the ground running.
1: Abby Gatlin has been named the new director for the Eagle River Chamber. She begins the job next week. Well, a big fishing tournament will be held next weekend in the UP. Mary Beth DeFazio is organizing it.
3: It is the Lake Ogibbeck Walleye Tournament. It is May 16th, and it starts at 7 a.m.
1: How does it work?
3: Well, you can sign up. 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Well, the tournament kicks off at 7 a.m. Eastern on Saturday, May 16th. We will be at the docks at 6 a.m. to start inspecting boats. Boats will leave from AJ's. The tournament will run until 5 o'clock p.m. Any fish caught will be brought into AJ's. The tournament is by length, and there's three categories that you can win prizes. That would be for walleye, the largest walleye. And it is also for northern and perch.
1: The Lake Ogibbeck Walleye Tournament on Saturday. You've heard of the National Day of Prayer. It was celebrated recently. This Sunday, there's a National Day of Patriotism. President Trump came up with the idea, and Eagle River Church, the Northwoods Assembly of God, will participate. Mike Roach is organizing.
4: 17th of May, our country's being rededicated back to God. That's what our president said he's doing on that day in Washington, D.C., and I think that's fantastic, and I'm trying to get people to come to church, and we're going to have some prayers, and everybody can pray for about a half hour, and then about 3:30, we're going to start a two-hour movie. And that movie is The Great Awakening. And that's about the way our founders worked on the Constitution.
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1: Weather. Mostly sunny and beautiful today with high temperatures reaching for the low 60s. Mostly cloudy tonight. Rain showers will move in with lows in the upper 30s. Winds could gust up at 25 miles per hour out of the south. Scattered showers and thunderstorms are possible on Tuesday with highs reaching for the mid-60s. For Weather Watch 12, I'm your oldest Devin Biggs on Coyote 93.7.
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8: Heartland Weather.
9: Mostly sunny and beautiful today with high temperatures reaching for the low 60s. Mostly cloudy tonight. Rain showers will move in with lows in the upper 30s. Winds could gust up at 25 miles per hour out of the south. Scattered showers and thunderstorms are possible on Tuesday with highs reaching for the mid-60s. For Weather Watch 12, I'm your oldest Devin Biggs on Coyote 93.7.
10: And then I just tried to like do a lot of all the day-to-day stuff that she does for a few hours, like putting the baby to sleep, like doing all just to give her some time. And so I went up to the baby's bedroom, the nursery, and I was up there just trying to like let Caitlin take a nap or something if she wanted to. And I think she was like, "Eh, I'm over it." So she came up and just laid up in the nursery with us.
11: She didn't want to be alone.
10: Yeah, she was like, "I'm good. Like, I'll just come hang out with you guys." So, but it was a good Mother's Day. I mean, the baby's 8 weeks old, so
12: it's crazy she can already write.
10: Mm-hmm. Yeah.
11: Amazing. Super baby.
10: It's wild. So that was mine. I think my wife would give it a solid A minus. I think she'd probably had given it an A plus if she would have enjoyed the time away a little more. It's still too early to do.
12: Yeah, I think it's fresh.
10: Yeah, she was like, "I appreciate it, but I'm gonna come hang out up here with you guys." So, what did your kids do anything for you?
12: Car notes, handwritten, like actually, and washed my car.
10: Oh, they washed your car? That's
12: good.
10: That's
12: nice.
11: That's really cool.
10: Who did that?
12: Stevenson.
10: How'd that go down?
12: He did the best that he could, you know? I think we might need to work on a few things, but he even vacuumed out the inside, wiped down the inside.
10: Did you just walk outside? He was washing your car?
12: No, he was like, "Hey, I don't have any money." Well, first he said, "I need you to put your car in the driveway," because it was in the garage. And I was like, "Why?" And he's like, "Well, I don't have any money, so I'm going to wash your car for Mother's Day." And I was like, "Okay."
10: That's really sweet.
12: Yeah. I don't know if he got that idea from his dad or not, but that's okay. Either way, his dad's a big car wash guy, like always washing the car. So I could see him suggesting like, "Hey, maybe you should try to wash your mom's car." So either he got help from his dad or he thought of it on his own. Either way,

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8: Hour from Town Hall. I'm Rich Thomason. A French woman and two Americans have tested positive or showed symptoms of hantavirus. They're among passengers evacuated from that cruise ship in the Canary Islands and sent back to their home countries, where they are now in quarantine. Some 17 Americans are quarantined in Nebraska. The U.S. and Iran, again at loggerheads over how to end the war.
9: Their ceasefire is growing increasingly shaky, with the two sides exchanging fire in recent days, ships in Gulf states being targeted, and fighting flaring between Israel and the Lebanese militant group Hezbollah. The volatility could tip the Middle East back into open warfare and prolong the worldwide energy crisis sparked by the conflict. President Donald Trump is expected to use a trip this week to China to urge Chinese President Xi Jinping to pressure Iran into making concessions and end the current limbo. The president rejected Iran's most recent proposal delivered via Pakistan over the weekend. Bernie Bennett in Washington.
8: Generations of American youngsters have looked forward to school recess. Now a pediatrician's group says at recess, it's good for children's physical as well as their mental health.
10: The updated policy statement by the American Academy of Pediatrics comes after years of shrinking breaks between lessons and worsening children's health. Dr. Robert Murray is the lead author on the study.
11: And in school, of course, you know, the drive for test scores and things have really pushed other things out of the way, including recess.
10: The group says the latest research shows that these breaks are essential for kids' academic success and mental, physical, social, and emotional growth.
11: It has a very powerful benefit if it's used to the fullest.
10: I'm Haya Pinchwani.
8: And on Wall Street this morning, stock futures are mixed so far. Right now, the Dow futures are down 70 points. NASDAQ futures up a fraction. Townhall.com.
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15: The Eagle River Chamber Board has announced a major decision. Downtown businessman Jim Gleick tells us about it.
16: As the Chamber Board Secretary, I'm proud to announce that we have a new
5: Chamber Board Director, and it is Abby Gatlin from Eagle River. She was a longtime presence

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1: What are her qualifications, Jim?
0: Big marketing background, big people person, lots of connections. We're really excited to have her.
1: She's got big shoes to fill, Kim Emerson.
0: That is correct. Yeah, Kim was our longtime director. She does have big shoes to fill. We're going to have some other local chamber directors help Abby out here to get her feet on the ground running.
1: Abby Gatlin has been named the new director for the Eagle River Chamber. She begins the job next week. Well, a big fishing tournament will be held next weekend in the UP. Mary Beth DeFazio is organizing it.
2: It is the Lake Ogibbeck Walleye Tournament. It is May 16th, and it starts at 7 a.m.
1: How does it work?
2: Well, you can sign up. You can sign up online at ajslodgeandoven.com, or you can come on in person to AJ's, and you can sign in there. $40 entry fee. Well, the tournament kicks off at 7 a.m. Eastern on Saturday, May 16th. We will be at the docks at 6 a.m. to start inspecting boats. Boats will leave from AJ's. The tournament will run until 5 o'clock p.m. Any fish caught will be brought into AJ's. The tournament is by length, and there's three categories that you can win prizes. That would be for walleye, the largest walleye. And it is also for northern and perch.
1: The Lake Ogibbeck Walleye Tournament on Saturday. You've heard of the National Day of Prayer. It was celebrated recently. This Sunday, there's a National Day of Patriotism. President Trump came up with the idea, and Eagle River Church, the Northwoods Assembly of God, will participate. Mike Roach is organizing.
3: 17th of May, our country's being rededicated back to God. That's what our president said he's doing on that day in Washington, D.C., and I think that's fantastic, and I'm trying to get people to come to church, and we're going to have some prayers, and everybody can pray for about a half hour, and then about 3:30, we're going to start a two-hour movie, and that movie is The Great Awakening, and that's about the way our founders worked on the Constitution.
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8: Heartland Weather.
9: Mostly sunny and beautiful today with high temperatures reaching for the low 60s. Mostly cloudy tonight. Rain showers will move in with lows in the upper 30s. Winds could gust up at 25 miles per hour out of the south. Scattered showers and thunderstorms are possible on Tuesday with highs reaching for the mid-60s. For Weather Watch 12, I'm your oldest Devin Biggs on Coyote 93.7.

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9: The Eagle River Chamber Board has announced a major decision. Downtown businessman Jim Gleig tells us about it.
10: As the Chamber Board Secretary, I'm proud to announce that we have a new Chamber Board Director, and it is Abby Gatlin from Eagle River. She was a longtime president on Discover Wisconsin, both on air and behind the scenes.
9: What are her qualifications, Jim?
10: Big marketing background, big people person, lots of connections. We're really excited to have her.
9: She's got big shoes to fill. Kim Emerson.
10: That is correct. Yeah, Kim was our longtime director. She does have big shoes to fill. We're going to have some other local chamber directors help Abby out here to get her feet on the ground running.
9: Abby Gatlin has been named the new director for the Eagle River Chamber. She begins the job next week. Well, a big fishing tournament will be held next weekend in the UP. Mary Beth DeFazio is organizing it.
11: It is the Lake Ogibbeg Walleye Tournament. It is May 16th and it starts at 7 a.m.
9: How does it work?
11: Well, you can sign up. You can sign up online at ajslodgeandoven.com, or you can come on in person to AJ's and you can sign in there. $40 entry fee. Well, the tournament starts off, it kicks off at 7 a.m. Eastern on Saturday, May 16th. We will be at the docks at 6 a.m. to start inspecting boats. Boats will leave from AJ's. The tournament will

0: until 5 o'clock p.m. Any fish caught will be brought into AJ's. Tournament is by link, and there's three categories that you can win prizes. That would be for walleye, the largest walleye, and it is also for northern and perch.
1: The Lake Ogebic Walleye Tournament on Saturday. You've heard of the National Day of Prayer. It was celebrated recently. This Sunday, there's a National Day of Patriotism. President Trump came up with the idea, and Eagle River Church, the Northwoods Assembly of God, will participate. Mike Roach is organizing.
2: 17th of May, our country's being rededicated back to God. That's what our president said he's doing on that day in Washington, D.C., and I think that's fantastic, and I'm trying to get people to come to church, and we're going to have some prayers, and everybody can pray for about a half hour, and then about 3:30, we're going to start a two-hour movie, and that movie is The Great Awakening. And that's about the way our founders worked on the Constitution.
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13: Heartland Weather.
14: Mostly sunny and beautiful today with high temperatures reaching for the low 60s. Mostly cloudy tonight. Rain showers will move in with lows in the upper 30s. Winds could gust up at 25 miles per hour out of the south. Scattered showers and thunderstorms are possible on Tuesday with highs reaching for the mid-60s. For Weather Watch 12, I'm your oldest Devin Biggs on Coyote 93.7.

0: board secretary. I'm proud to announce that we have a new chamber board director, and it is Abby Gatlin from Eagle River. She was a longtime presence on Discover Wisconsin, both on air and behind the scenes.
1: What are her qualifications, Jim?
0: Big marketing background, big people person, lots of connections. We're really excited to have her.
1: She's got big shoes to fill. Kim Emerson.
0: That is correct. Yeah, Kim was our longtime director. She does have big shoes to fill. We're going to have some other local chamber directors help Abby out here to get her feet on the ground running.
1: Abby Gatlin has been named the new director for the Eagle River Chamber. She begins the job next week. Well, a big fishing tournament will be held next weekend in the UP. Mary Beth DeFazio is organizing it.
2: It is the Lake Ogibbeck Walleye Tournament. It is May 16th, and it starts at 7 a.m.
1: How does it work?
2: Well, you can sign up. You can sign up online at ajslodgeandoven.com, or you can come on in person to AJ's, and you can sign in there. $40 entry fee. Well, the tournament starts off, it kicks off at 7 a.m. Eastern on Saturday, May 16th. We will be at the docks at 6 a.m. to start inspecting boats. Boats will leave from AJ's. The tournament will run until 5 o'clock p.m. Any fish caught will be brought into AJ's. The tournament is by length, and there's three categories that you can win prizes. That would be for walleye, the largest walleye. And it is also for northern and perch.
1: The Lake Ogibbeck Walleye Tournament on Saturday. You've heard of the National Day of Prayer. It was celebrated recently. This Sunday, there's a National Day of Patriotism. President Trump came up with the idea, and Eagle River Church, the Northwoods Assembly of God, will participate. Mike Roach is organizing.
3: 17th of May, our country's being rededicated back to God. 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And that's about the way our founders worked on the Constitution.
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0: Bobby wanted to know what hit song Jason Aldean almost never cut.
1: Big Green Tractor. That was one that Michael Knox was really, my producer, he was really fired up about that song. And, you know, it was just a little, it's kind of like 1994 to me. It's like a little bit of a tongue-in-cheek lyric, which I don't typically do those kind of things. And that was one that he had to kind of talk me into a little bit. And to this day, it's the

0: longest running number one that we had, which was a 4-week number one, and that was one that almost didn't happen.
1: Yeah. The Bobby Bones Show.

0: Q2, Q1 of last year. Man. Like, I'm...
1: Do you not get your credit card purchases right on your phone as soon as it goes?
0: Oh, I just now signed up for that. Mm. That's how I noticed my latest, which was April 29th. That's when I got it, and I made note to go back and look. I just hadn't gotten to examine my entire statement yet, but I was like, what's this? And then that's what led to yesterday. I had more free time to start looking.
1: Look at your statement, folks.
2: Yeah, it's good. Thanks, Amy.
1: You may.
0: Yeah, this is...
1: Q1, Q2, Q3, yeah, I gotta Q9. Go look at all the Qs. All right, we're done. Thank you, everybody. Thanks for being here. Be sure to check out the podcast from today's show. 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We will see you guys on Tuesday. Bye, everybody.
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0: Scenic Byway, just 7 miles south of Crandon on Highway 55.
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2: weather. Mostly sunny and beautiful today with high temperatures reaching for the low 60s. Mostly cloudy tonight. Rain showers will move in with lows in the upper 30s. Winds could gust up at 25 miles per hour out of the south. Scattered showers and thunderstorms are possible on Tuesday with highs reaching for the mid-60s. For Weather Watch 12, I'm your oldest Devin Biggs on Coyote 93.7.

0: There's ACM Female Vocalist of the Year nominee Ella Langley, and she's in Texas. I think she's got a great chance to win coming up on Sunday night. Got my fingers crossed for her and all the other people that are nominated. It's Rob Banks keeping you company. Don't move. I've got Faith Hill coming up for you. Chris Jansen and Cody Johnson on the way.
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0: Cody Johnson right there in the fall. Keep it locked for Chris Stapleton. We'll squeeze in a throwback from Rodney Crowell, plus Tim McGraw and Taylor Swift.
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0: It's always a great thing to do to start off your Monday. The Positivity Porch taking us to Gardner, Massachusetts, where an ice cream truck owner named Maddie started a whole movement with one free ice cream cone. A little boy showed up with no money. 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
7: Heartland Weather. Mostly sunny and beautiful today with high temperatures reaching for the low 60s. Mostly cloudy tonight. Rain showers will move in with lows in the upper 30s. Winds could gust up at 25 miles per hour out of the south. Scattered showers and thunderstorms are possible on Tuesday with highs reaching for the mid-60s. For Weather Watch 12, I'm meteorologist Devin Biggs on Coyote 93.7.

0: Continuous Hit Country, Coyote 93.7. It is Tim McGraw and Taylor Swift in the Highway Don't Care right there. Rob Banks right here having fun hanging out with you. Are you ready? We're going to jump into more Continuous Hit Country coming up. And tonight, beginning at 7, don't miss the fun with Taste of Country Nights and Evan Paul as he brings you all your favorite country songs, interviews with some of the biggest names in country music. 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
3: Heartland weather.
4: Mostly sunny and beautiful today with high temperatures reaching for the low 60s. Mostly cloudy tonight. Rain showers will move in with lows in the upper 30s. Winds could gust up at 25 miles per hour out of the south. Scattered showers and thunderstorms are possible on Tuesday with highs reaching for the mid-60s. For Weather Watch 12, I'm your oldest Devin Biggs on Coyote 93.7.

0: That is Morgan Wallen. And just in case, so will Sunday night be the night for that guy to win Entertainer of the Year? He might be adding that to his trophy case at the 61st Annual Academy of Country Music Awards. Those are streaming on Prime. It's out in Las Vegas. Should be a lot of fun. It's got a good shot, I think. Shania Twain is hosting. She is on the way for you, along with Dierks Bentley and Rhett Akins. Gonna take you back to the 90s coming up.
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7: Heartland Weather. Mostly sunny and beautiful today with high temperatures reaching for the low 60s. Mostly cloudy tonight. Rain showers will move in with lows in the upper 30s. Winds could gust up at 25 miles per hour out of the south. Scattered showers and thunderstorms are possible on Tuesday with highs reaching for the mid-60s. For Weather Watch 12, I'm meteorologist Devin Biggs on Coyote 93.7.

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0: 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It's time for the Northwoods' favorite game, or at least I like to think. 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I've got my caller number 10 on the line with me right now, and who is my caller number 10?
1: This is Allie.
0: Allie, how are you doing today?
1: I'm doing great. How about yourself?
0: Glad to hear you're doing good, Allie. I'm doing good myself. Are you ready to play some Hilo?
1: I sure am.
0: All right, Allie. So, how much do you think is in the jackpot? Now, remember, it could be any amount between $1 and $500. And make sure to include the cents in there.
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0: All right, Allie, your guess is $224.73?
1: Correct.
0: Well, Allie, you are too low. I'm sorry, Allie.
1: All right.
0: Well, thank you. Of course, thank you for so much for playing, and you have a fantastic day.
1: You too, thanks.
0: Of course, and bye. All right, and that is how we do it right here on Coyote 93.7, your home for continuous hit country and cold hard cash.
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Whoops. Oh my goodness. I apologize for that. Back in the swing of things. 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
4: Heartland Weather.
5: Mostly sunny and beautiful today with high temperatures reaching for the low 60s. Mostly cloudy tonight. Rain showers will move in with lows in the upper 30s. Winds could gust up at 25 miles per hour out of the south. Scattered showers and thunderstorms are possible on Tuesday with highs reaching for the mid-60s. For Weather Watch 12, I'm your oldest Devin Biggs on Coyote 93.7.

0: Continuous Hit Country, Coyote 93.7. There goes Ella Langley and her latest. It's called Be Her. Hi there, I am Rob Banks. Hope you're having a great day. We're going to keep the good country vibes going with more Continuous Hit Country. Clint Black on the way. Brett Eldridge along with James Otto. And this is a place where you could win free money. Nothing wrong with that. 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

0: That is Brett Eldridge. It's called Love Someone. I hope you're enjoying all this great country we got going on. It's Rob Banks right here. Get ready. I've got more on the way. Toby Keith, Terry Clark, a good one from Scotty McCreary and Hootie and the Blowfish. So there's a new scam out that you need to watch out for called ghost tapping. Crooks can charge your card by just getting close to your pocket. No swipe, no pen, nothing. 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You need to watch out for this. If you don't want any surprise charges, what you need to do is pick up one of those RFID wallets. Cheap and definitely worth it. I think I'm going to order one today.
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7: Heartland Weather. Mostly sunny and beautiful today with high temperatures reaching for the low 60s. Mostly cloudy tonight. Rain showers will move in with lows in the upper 30s. Winds could gust up at 25 miles per hour out of the south. Scattered showers and thunderstorms are possible on Tuesday with highs reaching for the mid-60s. For Weather Watch 12, I'm your oldest Devin Biggs on Coyote 93.7.

0: Scotty McCreery and Hootie and the Blowfish. That is Bottle Rockets, a song that a few months back, Scotty McCreery got to perform in London at C2C. Darius Rucker was there too. The first time the two of them had gotten together for a live performance of that song, former number one hit. Crowd went wild. They also ripped into Wagon Wheel. Scotty called it an unreal experience. I'm sure it's something he'll always cherish.
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3: Heartland weather. Mostly sunny and beautiful today with high temperatures reaching for the low 60s. Mostly cloudy tonight. Rain showers will move in with lows in the upper 30s. Winds could gust up at 25 miles per hour out of the south. Scattered showers and thunderstorms are possible on Tuesday with highs reaching for the mid 60s. For Weather Watch 12, I'm meteorologist Devin Biggs on Coyote 93.7.

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0: Russell Dickerson on your radio with Happened to Me. On the way, I've got more great country for you. Tucker Wetmore, Clay Walker, Jason Aldean. And you know what? I'm hearing awesome things about Jason's new album, Songs About Us. 20 tracks on the new record, as they used to say back in the day, including his number one hit, How Far Does a Goodbye Go? There's a duet with his wife, Brittany, on that album, as well as his current hit, Don't Tell Me. I'm going to put a bug in your ear. If your dad's a fan, might be a good gift for Father's Day. What do you think?
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0: Continuous Hit Country, Coyote 93.7. It's Tucker Wetmore and Brunette right there. Can't wait to hear him sing that one. I'm thinking he's going to sing it Sunday night at the 61st Annual Academy of Country Music Awards. I guess we'll have to wait and see, right? Dan and Shay headed your way, Joe Diffie. Josh Turner kicks off more Continuous Hit Country in just a few for you. 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
6: Heartland Weather.
7: Mostly sunny and beautiful today with high temperatures reaching for the low 60s. Mostly cloudy tonight. Rain showers.

We'll move in with lows in the upper 30s. Winds could gust up at 25 miles per hour out of the south. Scattered showers and thunderstorms are possible on Tuesday, with highs reaching for the mid-60s. For WeatherWatch 12, I'm your oldest Devin Biggs on Coyote 93.7.

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6: Here we go. Increasing clouds tonight will lead to a few scattered rain showers. Otherwise breezy, the south wind will gust near 25 as low temperatures settle in the upper 30s. Partly cloudy with widely scattered rain showers tomorrow. Most of us will stay dry. Noticeably warmer, the south wind will gust near 30 as high temperatures meander into the mid-60s. And then mostly cloudy and cooler Wednesday. Some frost is back in the forecast Wednesday night. For WeatherWatch 12, I'm Chief Meteorologist Jeff Weller on Coyote 93.7.

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0: Continuous a country, Coyote 93.7, Hardy, Eric Church, Morgan Wallen, and Tim McGraw with MacArthur. Man, what a lineup. Wow. That's, what do they call that? Oh my gosh, it's not coming to me. It'll come to me later. I promise you that. Anyways, hello, it's Kendall Ray. Happy Monday, May 11th. I'm back and hanging out with you this afternoon, and not gonna lie, Mondays feel a bit better with the radio up loud. They do. They really do. So whether you're getting through work or running errands or just trying to survive the first day back after the weekend, I am glad that you got me hanging out with you, and I'm glad that we're hanging out too. We're going to keep things moving, we're going to keep the music going, and hopefully, who knows, maybe we'll make the day go a bit faster. So settle in, turn it up, and you know what? Let's roll through this Monday together right here on Coyote 93.7.
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0: continuous a country coyote 93.7 Chase Rice in Florida Georgia Line with drinking beer, talking God, amen, period. Hello, it's Kendall Ray hanging out with you this afternoon, and something important to share with you. The Tri-County Council on Domestic Violence and Sexual Assault offers an empowerment and self-acceptance support group that meets every Tuesday from 9 to 10:30 in the morning. Now, the meeting location is shared upon registration, and if you'd like some more information or if you'd like to sign up, you can call 715-479-2912. And just so you know, the program is completely free of charge.
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5: Here we go. Increasing clouds tonight will lead to a few scattered rain showers. Otherwise breezy, the south wind will gust near 25 as low temperatures settle in the upper 30s. Partly cloudy with widely scattered rain showers tomorrow. Most of us will stay dry. Noticeably warmer, the south wind will gust near 30 as high temperatures meander into the mid-60s. And then mostly cloudy and cooler Wednesday. Some frost is back in the forecast Wednesday night. For WeatherWatch 12, I'm Chief Meteorologist Jeff Weller on Coyote 93.7.

0: Continuous a country coyote 93.7 Megan Maroney with Beautiful Things. Hello, it's Kendall Ray hanging out with you this afternoon, and we are cruising through the 2 o'clock hour on a Monday. And not gonna lie, if your brain is still trying to figure out how the weekend went by so far, by so fast. Yeah, me too. I'm as you can see, I'm still in weekend mode. The brain is not here. It also does not help that I have a cold, but you know how it is. You know what, though? We're here, and we might as well just, you know, make the best of it. So turn up the radio a bit, you know, get another coffee, energy drink, whatever keeps you up if you need to. And you know what? Let's power through this day together.
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6: Here we go. Increasing clouds tonight will lead to a few scattered rain showers. Otherwise breezy, the south wind will gust near 25 as low temperatures settle in the upper 30s. Partly cloudy with widely scattered rain showers tomorrow. Most of us will stay dry. Noticeably warmer, the south wind will gust near 30 as high temperatures meander into the mid-60s. And then mostly cloudy and cooler Wednesday. Some frost is back in the forecast Wednesday night. For WeatherWatch 12, I'm Chief Meteorologist Jeff Weller on Coyote 93.7.

0: Continuous Country, Coyote 93.7, Jordan Davis with Turn This Truck Around. Hello, happy 3 o'clock. It's Kendall Ray hanging out with you this afternoon, and we have officially made it to the second half of your Monday. And I don't know about you, but I think that feels like that deserves at least a bit of celebration. You know, maybe not fireworks, but definitely some more fantastic music. So whether you're wrapping up at work or out on the road or just trying to stay motivated, thank you for spending part of your day with me. It's always fun to hang out with you too. We are going to keep things moving and make this Monday feel a little less Monday-ish right here on Coyote 93.7.
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0: Continuous a Country, Coyote 93.7, Justin Moore with We Didn't Have Much. 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
3: Here we go. Increasing clouds tonight will lead to a few scattered rain showers. Otherwise breezy, the south wind will gust near 25 as low temperatures settle in the upper 30s. Partly cloudy with widely scattered rain showers tomorrow. Most of us will stay dry. Noticeably warmer, the south wind will gust near 30 as high temperatures meander into the mid-60s. And then mostly cloudy and cooler Wednesday, some frost is back in the forecast Wednesday night. For WeatherWatch 12, I'm Chief Meteorologist Jeff Weller in Coyote 93.7.
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0: 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I've got my caller number 10 on the line with me right now, and who is my caller number 10?
1: It's Julie.
0: Julie, how are you doing today?
1: I'm doing great.

0: Glad to hear you're doing good, Julie. I'm doing good myself. Are you ready to play some high-low?
1: I certainly am.
0: All right, Julie. So, how much do you think is in the jackpot? Now, remember, it could be any amount between $1 and $500. And make sure to include the cents in there.
1: $224.74.
0: All right, Julie, your guess is $224.74?
1: That is correct.
0: Well, Julie, you are too just right! Congratulations, Julie. You just won yourself $224.74.
1: Awesome.
0: Could you stay online with me real quick? I gotta take some information from you.
1: All right, certainly.
0: Okay, perfect. Thank you. I will talk to you very soon.
1: All right, thanks.
0: Of course. All right, and that is how we do it right here on Coyote 93.7, your home for Continuous A Country and Cold Hard Cash.
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2: weather. Here we go. Increasing clouds tonight will lead to a few scattered rain showers. Otherwise breezy. The south wind will gust near 25 as low temperatures settle in the upper 30s. Partly cloudy with widely scattered rain showers tomorrow. Most of us will stay dry. Noticeably warmer, the south wind will gust near 30 as high temperatures meander into the mid-60s. And then mostly cloudy and cooler Wednesday, some frost is back in the forecast Wednesday night. For WeatherWatch 12, I'm Chief Meteorologist Jeff Weller in Coyote 93.7.

0: Thomas Rhett with After All the Bars Are Closed. And speaking of Thomas Rhett, he's going to be part of a huge night in country music coming up this summer. By the way, hello, happy 4 o'clock. It's Kendall Ray hanging out with you this afternoon. Now, Thomas Rhett, he's officially been added to the lineup for Alan Jackson's final tour stop in Nashville this June. And this guest list, it's unreal. I'm telling you, it's nuts. You have names like Luke Combs, Carrie Underwood, Eric Church, Miranda Lambert, and now you have Thomas Rhett joining the celebration too. And it's all happening at Nissan Stadium as Alan wraps up his touring career after decades on the road. And the really cool part is part of the ticket sales are helping support research for Charcot-Marie tooth disease. I hope I said that right, which Alan, he's been battling that. So it's going to be meaningful.
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1: 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Josh Ross with Hate How You Look. Hello, it's Kendall Ray hanging out with you this afternoon. By the way, a quick heads up for your weekend, if you're already thinking about it, can't blame you there. The Spring of the Pines IPMS model contest and swap meet is happening this Saturday from 9 to 4 right here in Eagle River. So if you're into model building, collectibles, or just checking out something a bit different, this could be a good, fun stop for you. Who knows? And honestly, you know, they can be dangerous in the sense that, you know, you go in just looking. That's what I do. I'm guilty of it. I just go in, I say, yeah, I'm just looking at this. I'm not going to buy anything. And then you come home and you buy stuff. And yeah, it happens to the best of us. Anyways, if you want some more information, you can contact Tom at 715-479-4988.
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8: Here we go. Increasing clouds tonight will lead to a few scattered rain showers. Otherwise breezy, the south wind will gust near 25 as low temperatures settle in the upper 30s. Partly cloudy with widely scattered rain showers tomorrow. Most of us will stay dry. Noticeably warmer, the south wind will gust near 30 as high temperatures meander into the mid-60s. And then mostly cloudy and cooler Wednesday, some frost is back in the forecast Wednesday night. For WeatherWatch 12, I'm Chief Meteorologist Jeff Weller in Coyote 93.7.
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0: Continuous a country, Coyote 93.7, Toby Keith with American Soldier. Hello, it's Kendall Ray hanging out with you this afternoon, and we are getting close to 5 o'clock, and not going to lie, I personally think Monday should come with a fast-forward button after about 3 p.m. I think they should. Anyways, though, you've almost made it through. Whether you're wrapping things up at work or heading home or just trying to survive the afternoon slump, I appreciate you spending part of your day with me. I love to hang out with you, and I hope you like hanging out with me, too. Let's be honest, you probably do. Anyways, coming up at the top of the hour, Bruce Marcus. He's got your local news updates. You can get caught up on everything happening around the Northwoods and beyond before your evening. You never know what our good friend Bruce has to say. Well, because it is Bruce.
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2: The Eagle River Chamber Board has announced a major decision. Downtown businessman Jim Gleick tells us about it.
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0: It is Abby Gatlin from Eagle River. She was a longtime presence on Discover Wisconsin, both on air and behind the scenes.
1: What are her qualifications, Jim?
0: Big marketing background, big people person, lots of connections. We're really excited to have her.
1: She's got big shoes to fill. Kim Emerson.
0: That is correct. Yeah, Kim was our longtime director. She does have big shoes to fill. We're going to have some other local chamber directors help Abby out here to get her feet on the ground running.
1: Abby Gatlin has been named the new director for the Eagle River Chamber. She begins the job next week. Well, a big fishing tournament will be held next weekend in the UP. Mary Beth DeFazio is organizing it.
2: It is the Lake Ogibbeck Walleye Tournament. It is May 16th, and it starts at 7 a.m.
1: How does it work?
2: Well, you can sign up. You can sign up online at ajslodgeandoven.com, or you can come on in person to AJ's, and you can sign in there. $40 entry fee. Well, the tournament kicks off at 7 a.m. Eastern on Saturday, May 16th. We will be at the docks at 6 a.m. to start inspecting boats. Boats will leave from AJ's. The tournament will run until 5 o'clock p.m. Any fish caught will be brought into AJ's. The tournament is by length, and there's three categories that you can win prizes. That would be for walleye, the largest walleye, and it is also for northern and perch.
1: The Lake Ogibbeck Walleye Tournament on Saturday. You've heard of the National Day of Prayer. It was celebrated recently. This Sunday, there's a National Day of Patriotism. President Trump came up with the idea, and Eagle River Church, the Northwoods Assembly of God, will participate. Mike Roach is organizing.
3: 17th of May, our country's being rededicated back to God. That's what our president said he's doing on that day in Washington, D.C., and I think that's fantastic, and I'm trying to get people to come to church, and we're going to have some prayers, and everybody can pray for about a half hour, and then about 3:30, we're going to start a two-hour movie, and that movie is The Great Awakening. And that's about the way our founders worked on the Constitution.
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7: Here we go. Increasing clouds tonight will lead to a few scattered rain showers. Otherwise breezy, the south wind will gust near 25 as low temperatures settle in the upper 30s. Partly cloudy with widely scattered rain showers tomorrow. Most of us will stay dry. Noticeably warmer, the south wind will gust near 30 as high temperatures meander into the mid-60s. And then mostly cloudy and cooler Wednesday. Some frost is back in the forecast Wednesday night. For WeatherWatch 12, I'm Chief Meteorologist Jeff Weller on Coyote 93.7.

0: Continuous a country, Coyote 93.7. Dylan Scott with what he'll never have. And you know what? He is absolutely on a roll right now. By the way, happy 5 o'clock. It's Kendall Ray hanging out with you this evening. Now, he just scored the 7th number one song of his career with that track. And it's that song. It's been playing like crazy. It's been playing like crazy on here. I'll admit it. I know. I get it. It's got more than 400 million streams and counting. That's a lot. And the fact that he co-wrote the song with his brother, and that's so cool. I think that's great. And it's the first number one they've had together. So, and Dylan also said that growing up in Louisiana, he dreamed about having even one number one plaque on the wall. Now he's got 7, which is pretty darn cool. And on top of that, he's also out on tour right now.
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0: Continuous a country, Coyote 93.7 Kip Moore with Beer Money. Hello, it's Kendall Ray hanging out with you this evening. By the way, a quick heads up for you. The Boulder Junction Chamber of Commerce and the local cycling community, if I can say words, are putting on a bike swap and free safety rodeo on Saturday, May 23rd from 11 to 2. So whether you're looking for a bike or trying to sell one or just want to bring the kids out for a fun safety event, I think that's a good way to spend part of your Saturday. If you don't think it is, womp womp, I guess. I don't know. Anyways, if you want some more information, you can contact Mike at 312-882-4117.
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9: Here we go. Increasing clouds tonight will lead to a few scattered rain showers. Otherwise breezy, the south wind will gust near 25 as low temperatures settle in the upper 30s. Partly cloudy with widely scattered rain showers tomorrow. Most of us will stay dry. Noticeably warmer, the south wind will gust near 30 as high temperatures meander into the mid-60s. And then

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0: Continuous a country, Coyote 93.7, Cody Johnson with the fall. Hello, it's Kendall Ray, and well, that one is going to wrap things up for me today. Thank you very much for spending part of your afternoon and evening with me. I always love hanging out with you, and I hope you like hanging out with me too, especially on a Monday when we're all just trying to get back into things. I get it. I feel ya. Anyways, if you want to keep up with everything happening around the station, you can always find us at coyote937.com. You can check us out on Facebook at coyote937. You can also follow me over there too, Kendall Ray Coyote937. And I'm over on Instagram as well at Kendall Ray on Air. So come hang out or don't. And with that, I'm Kendall Ray reminding you, don't do anything I wouldn't do. And drink some water. I'll see you tomorrow right here on Coyote 93.7. Have a good night.
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2: weather. Here we go. Increasing clouds tonight will lead to a few scattered rain showers. Otherwise breezy, the south wind will gust near 25 as low temperatures settle in the upper 30s. Partly cloudy with widely scattered rain showers tomorrow. Most of us will stay dry. Noticeably warmer, the south wind will gust near 30 as high temperatures meander into the mid-60s. And then mostly cloudy and cooler Wednesday, some frost is back in the forecast Wednesday night. For WeatherWatch 12, I'm Chief Meteorologist Jeff Weller on Coyote 93.7.

0: That's Riley Green and Chris Randolph. Well, another cruise ship, another disease. Move over, hunt the virus. There's another disease now taking over cruise ships. According to the CDC, 102 passengers and 13 crew members aboard the Caribbean Princess cruise have given a sickness to each other called the norovirus. And I'm looking at the symptoms. Oof, that has to be awful. Another reason I went on one cruise. I'm never going on another one ever. Hey, there's a lot of people like those things. You can go. But I'm no, not me. My wife wants to go on a cruise. She's never been on one. I was on one through work, and she couldn't go because she had to work. So, yeah, I was working at a radio station. They were selling cruises, so we broadcast live on one. And I liked it, but I just don't want to take a chance on getting sick.
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0: That's Keith Urban and Chris Randolph here. Do you love those light and easy rock songs, those sleepy ballads? Neither do I. But what if Keith Urban took all of those and made an album and put a little energy into them and put the Keith Urban spin on them? I bet you're going to like them then. Yep. Keith Urban has said his next album is going to be yacht rock music. All righty. Can't wait. Billy Currington, Kenny Chesney, Jason Aldean coming up next.
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4: Here we go. Increasing clouds tonight will lead to a few scattered rain showers. Otherwise breezy, the south wind will gust near 25 as low temperatures settle in the upper 30s. Partly cloudy with widely scattered rain showers tomorrow. Most of us will stay dry. Noticeably warmer, the south wind will gust near 30 as high temperatures meander into the mid-60s. And then mostly cloudy and cooler Wednesday, some frost is back in the forecast Wednesday night. For WeatherWatch 12, I'm Chief Meteorologist Jeff Weller on Coyote 93.7.
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0: That's Jason Aldean. How far does a goodbye go? Well, unfortunately, I have to say goodbye. It's Chris Randolph. I'll leave you with something good, though. A smile on your face and a Joe Diffie song, John Deere Green, next.
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